Very 21st century. You're probably listening to me on some kind of portable stereo. Maybe you're sitting on the back of the bus, or it's running up your sleeve and you're across from your boss, or you're sitting in your bedroom on your own with

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Really wanna make you mine. 4, 5, 6, come on and get your kicks. 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
1: 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Thought my teeth would break the mountain.